0: Now, I just want you to hang on 1 minute, please. I want you to hear something, and I want you to hear it fucking good. There's some good people out here, and you are insulting their intelligence. And if you come to this country and we have to charge you £3, right? If you don't want to pay it, don't fucking well come. We put this festival on, you bastards, with a lot of love. And you want to break our walls down and you want to destroy it? Well, you go to hell.
1: Vous souhaitez faire passer un message, raconter quelque chose qui vous est arrivé, donner votre opinion sur un sujet ou simplement nous dire ce que vous pensez de la clé des ondes?

0: Mais vous êtes toujours sur la clé des ondes, 90.10. 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
1: Oh, let me apply the pressure, eh? Start off where we end up, get your march on your mark, get set, ready, gunshot. I've got my hands in the air, saying don't shoot, how in the world could you dare let it boss through now? Do you care about all the eyes on you? Now you wanna say we're telling lies on you? Same motherfuckers, I be killing off the planet, are the same fuckers advising you. But true, that's never surprising, to see them profit just off of depriving youth. Why you wanna all dress lies as truth? Have you ever seen what silence do? I don't wanna see no violent troops putting out fires that haven't ever been started. What a rotted man, I'm tired too. But I don't lose, I refuse. Take walk in my shoes, or any other young black person in this age. All we ever know was pain, all we ever know was rage. That book starts on this page, do not try to relate. It's either you do or you don't shit, it's either you will or you won't hope. I still got you engaged, don't take offense, it's too late. I say this to those that never been poverty stricken, always have a silver spoon to feed off. It may not be your fault, heard that line before, leave that privileged shit at the door. I don't care about none of that shit, say it loud and keep playing my shit.

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1: KLON, Los Angeles. 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Clone.
2: Hey, all right, it's Kip Casper. Clone Radio. LA's infinite repeat. How we feeling out there? How's your drive time commute? I need a saga. What's the saga? It's songs for the deaf. 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

0: one, and I think it's more Pete that he gave me the shh. 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
1: Mm-hmm, and the feelings are peeling.
0: Make a man lie down with no sexual healing. I hope he don't know what he's feeling.
2: Wow.
1: The rum in his Porsche's potent, and if they ain't gang then I just

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I hate to talk about that, you know, because it was on a Thursday. I never will forget that. On a 30 and 39. Poor bless her little soul. You do that wrong stuff, but it'll come back home to you. I know when my dog started howling Monday morning, I know for the week was out gonna be some stuff. I knew that. Cause in time that dog ran up on me and switched his tail and howled, he knows what was happening. So this is what I was playing one evening. I was coming on in, you know, I done did wrong. I knew I had did wrong. And she, this is her piece. She like, now she's dead in her grave, but this piece will always be a long remembrance. And she could dance so cool. Now, I was a little jealous of her. That's the only woman. I'm glad she did, because I ain't never been jealous of nobody else. She had that dance she called a black bottom, man, you know. When you had that good shape on, you know, put a leg and get out there, you know. And with them short dress on, start to dance black bottom. In a few minutes, you hear one of them 45 go off, if you don't watch yourself. Play it cool now.

What a request. I don't know why some people like this. If they know like I knew, they wouldn't like it so well. The experience that I went through with it. That's a mighty bad man. And I had to give this girl to the man that don't ever sleep. He's always on duty. He's creeping overnight. And this is him.

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You know, when babies, they're a little bit, they don't know how to talk, but they can say sometimes, they can't say mother, and can't say daddy, say cuckoo, cuckoo. 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

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I've been had them all my day. 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
1: Well, now I said, come over, lightning. 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
1: 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But what you had cooked for lightning, do you know I had to eat it out in the streets? I don't feel that. Babe, I don't feel like you treat me right. 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That must happen overnight.
0: Well now, you know I like to see you every time you come to town.

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1: 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I don't know nobody else in town, but don't get me wrong, that baby Dean. They gotta take me around because I don't have nobody then. I don't have no one else in town. Well, my relatives trying to do me a favor. Every time they bring me to your house in town.
0: Well, I don't like to hear you say that, Lightning.
1: Why?
0: I just don't like to see. 'Cause you know you got a friend in town. As long as you got me, yeah, yes, now.
1: How much is it?
0: I just don't know. What's getting you down?

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Even early in the morning, come back just about night. That's too long, bro.

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Poor lady's bowels bleed out.

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0: that has it. So,
1: same. Doing it right now, getting away with it, but you know what I'm saying? It's gonna get you. Where all the people's at? Where all them big time drug dealers?
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